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I get no sleep, I can't get no sleep.

And when I'm walking a dark road at night or strolling through the park, when the light begins to change, sometimes

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